0: Such a beautiful, beautiful song right there. Ella Langley, Choosing Texas, and I'm Brian. And oh man, you and I are getting over the hump. And it's all downhill from here as you and I get closer to a 3-day weekend. Summer starts Friday, as far as I'm concerned. Time to dust off that backyard hammock, convince yourself that you're actually going to be going on a hike, and overpaying for an iced coffee at an outdoor patio. Now, sure, we'll all end up with a sunburn here in the coming weeks, but hey, that's just a rite of passage. That's what we have to do here with summer. That and the mosquitoes. Now, if you haven't done so, make sure that you head to the store now, pick up some chicken, ribs, some hot links, all for you to grill out over the weekend.
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10: Mainly clear skies tonight with lows around 40. Winds out of the southeast 5 to 10 miles per hour. Highs level off around 66 tomorrow. Sunshine mixed with clouds at times. Lows dip down to about 43 tomorrow night, partly cloudy. Temps below average Friday and Saturday with highs from the low 60s to the mid 60s. Showers both days. From the Weatherology Radio Network Weather Center, I'm meteorologist Laura Lockwood. Currently 57.

0: Riri, only girl in the world. While a brand of beer that has been around for 177 years is going out of business, Schlitz Beer is officially calling it quits. Yes, the beer that made Milwaukee famous is heading to the great big cooler in the sky. You know, honestly, it's a miracle that they've lasted this long since they accidentally changed the recipe back in like the 70s and started tasting like, well, not beer. Still though, a legendary run. Sales have greatly declined over the years. I remember like seeing the ads when I was a kid. It always seemed like a dad beer to me, just something like uncool. Yet I do love saying the name Schlitz.
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1: 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Am I right? 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
2: Lulls level off around 40 tonight under mainly clear skies. Southeasterly winds 5 to 10 miles per hour. Sunshine mixed with clouds at times. Tomorrow, daytime highs approaching 66. Lulls level off around 43. Tomorrow night, partly cloudy skies. Temps below average Friday and Saturday with highs in low 60s. Scattered showers possible both days. From the Weatherology Radio Network Weather Center, I'm meteorologist Laura Lockwood. Currently 57.

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0: He's nominated for 7 AMAs, and we'll see how many he takes home next Monday. Somber and Homewrecker. Oh, and Somber's also performing, too. What up? It's me, Brian. So Miley Cyrus, she's been on a roll as she's been celebrating 20 years of Hannah Montana. Of course, Miley also won her first Grammy, her first Golden Globe. And now Miley is getting a star on the Hollywood Walk of Fame. And the best part is that you can live stream the event on YouTube. I know that you're able.
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4: See weather. Lows level off around 40 tonight under mainly clear skies. Southeasterly winds 5 to 10 miles per hour. Sunshine mixed with clouds at times. Tomorrow, daytime highs approaching 66. Lows level off around 43 tomorrow night. Partly cloudy skies. Temps below average Friday and Saturday with highs in low 60s. Scattered showers possible both days. For the Weatherology Radio Network Weather Center, I'm meteorologist Laura Lockwood. 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

0: Alex Warren, Fever Dream, and I'm Brian. So if you are planning on stepping foot inside a movie theater this three-day weekend, prepare yourself. The Mandalorian and Grogu is officially hitting the big screen. Now, this is actually a big deal. This is the first Star Wars movie in theaters in 7 years. Although, it's probably just me, because like the trailer makes it look like it's just like another episode from like the Disney Plus show. Movie director Jon Favreau actually says that you don't have to have seen any of the TV show to jump right in and enjoy this new Star Wars movie. Yeah, okay, so we'll see. All right, so what do you need to know? A guy is dressed up to look like Boba Fett, but it's not Boba Fett, and Baby Yoda is still cute. You definitely know that this thing will definitely be glad to take all of your hard-earned money.
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7: Sea weather.
8: 40 tonight, under clear skies, southeast winds 5 to 10 miles per hour. Sunshine mixed with clouds at times. Tomorrow, daytime highs approaching 66. Partly cloudy skies tomorrow night, lulls up a low around 43. 61 Friday, with a chance of rain showers, 63. Saturday, chance for showers continues. From the Weatherology Radio Network Weather Center, I'm meteorologist Laura Lockwood. Currently 52.
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0: Her voice is just so captivating, will put you in a trance. Sienna Spiro and Die on This Hill. And I'm Brian. You and I are getting over the hump. It's all downhill from here as we get closer to our three-day weekend. Summer starts Friday, as far as I'm concerned. You know, it's time to dust off your backyard hammock, convince yourself that you'll actually be going on a hike, and, of course, overpaying for an iced coffee and an outdoor patio. Yes, we'll also end up with a terrible sunburn and a couple of mosquito bites here in the coming days. But hey, that's just a rite of passage. And if you haven't done so, make sure that you head over to the store tomorrow, pick up some chicken, ribs, some hot links, all for your grill over the weekend.
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4: See weather.
13: 40 tonight, under clear skies, southeast winds 5 to 10 miles per hour. Sunshine mixed with clouds at times. Tomorrow, daytime highs approaching 66. Partly cloudy skies tomorrow night, lows level off around 43. 61 Friday, with a chance of rain showers. 63 Saturday, chance for showers continues. For the Weatherology Radio Network Weather Center, I'm meteorologist Laura Lockwood. Currently 48.

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0: What are we talking about tonight? 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If you could freeze time, would you do anything illegal? Teehee. What do you think? And what do you think the majority of people said? 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How to make a great first impression on your first week at a new job. And why is the TSA challenging travelers to bring rotisserie chickens on board? Why? We'll discuss all that and more. Teddy Swims on the playlist. Adele and Dasha, don't go anywhere.
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16: Weather. Clear skies overnight with lows around 40. Winds out of the southeast, 8 to 15 miles per hour. A mix of clouds and sun. Thursday, high temperatures reach up to 66. Lows level off around 43. Thursday night, partly cloudy skies. Temperatures below average Friday and Saturday with highs in low 60s. Scattered showers both days. from the Weatherology Radio Network Weather Center. I'm meteorologist Laura Lockwood. Currently, it's 46 degrees.

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4: Clear skies overnight with lows around 40. Winds out of the southeast, 8 to 15 miles per hour. A mix of clouds and sun. Thursday, high temperatures reach up to 66. Lows level off around 43. Thursday night, partly cloudy skies. Temperatures below average Friday and Saturday with highs in low 60s. Scattered showers both days. For the Weatherology Radio Network Weather Center, I'm meteorologist Laura Lockwood. Right now, 46.
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4: Tell me what you want and then game. And then

0: So this is just a random question. Asking the internet, if you could freeze time, would you do anything illegal? And I've been thinking about it for a while. What do you think? Surprisingly, or not so surprisingly, 86% of people said, yep, they would do something illegal. The poll did note that minor crimes don't count. It's unclear what counts as minor. Cutting a line, having a dog off a leash, jaywalking or something. In the comments, people joyously talked about never paying for groceries, robbing from big businesses, becoming a poker shark, trespassing for the sake of anonymous investigative reporting, switching clothes on two people, and watching naked people. Okay. One person said, is stopping time every morning to sleep more illegal? What would you do?
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6: Mainly clear overnight with lows around 42. Winds out of the southeast, 5 to 10 miles per hour. Sunshine mixed with clouds at times. Thursday, high of 66. Partly cloudy skies. Thursday night, 43. Temperatures below average Friday and Saturday, with highs from the upper 50s to the low 60s. Scattered showers possible both days. From the Weatherology Radio Network Weather Center, I'm meteorologist Laura Lockwood. Currently, 45.
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0: trying to come up with a new snappy slogan. How do you like Ready, Set, Radio? 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In the meantime, have another hit.
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0: Kind of a surprising list. These days, it's hard to find a Sunday school teacher without tattoos, let alone a heavy metal superstar. But there are a handful of metal legends with ink-free bodies, like Zakk Wylde. He says if he ever did get inked, he'd want mother, father, and a big Jesus on his back. Dave Mustaine says, quote, you don't put a bumper sticker on a Mercedes. Bruce Dickinson says the guys in Iron Maiden don't have to do heavy metal type things because their mascot, Eddie, can do that stuff for them. Lars Ulrich, he doesn't like somebody sticking him with needles. Fellow needle phobics are Alice Cooper and Gerard Way. They are also tattoo free. Black Sabbath bassist Geezer Butler, his older brother got into stuff. Their father freaked out and the tack got infected, and that was enough to turn him off for good. Trent Reznor, all the way back in 94, said that not having tattoos was what makes him stand out today.
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17: 42 overnight under mainly clear skies, southeasterly winds 5 to 10 miles per hour. A mix of clouds and sun. Thursday, high temperatures reach up to 66. Lows dip down to about 43. Thursday night, partly cloudy skies. 58 Friday, with rain showers likely. 63 Saturday, chance for showers continues. From the Weatherology Radio Network Weather Center, I'm meteorologist Laura Lockwood. Right now, 43.
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0: All right, let's talk about travel. 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
10: Sea weather. 42 overnight, under mainly clear skies, southeasterly winds 5 to 10 miles per hour. A mix of clouds and sun. Thursday, high temperatures reach up to 66. Lows dip down to about 43. Thursday night, partly cloudy skies. 58 Friday, with rain showers likely. 63 Saturday, chance for showers continues. For the Weatherology Radio Network Weather Center, I'm meteorologist Laura Lockwood. 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

0: 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A new report looked into the most desired body types. And if you've spent a lot of time working on your physique, men, because dad bods were the trend for a long time, well, dad bods are out. 15% body fat is what people desire from men. 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Oh, you'd get it.
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20: See weather.
21: 66 today under partly cloudy skies. Southeast winds 10 to 15 miles per hour. 43 tonight, partly cloudy. Showers likely tomorrow. Daytime highs approaching 58. Cloudy skies expected. Chance for showers Saturday with highs in the mid-60s. Mainly clear skies Sunday. I'm meteorologist Allura Lockwood with your weatherology forecast brought to you by Egg Country. Currently, it's 40 degrees.
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2: 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Happy Thursday, Friday Eve. Hope you're having a wonderful start here today. We've got a fun show ahead coming up here at 6:20. It is Morning Chuckle. We're going to learn a funny story here to start our Thursday, but an ad-free 6 o'clock music block. In the way of that, we've got Lady Gaga, we've got Summer, we got T.I. all on the way. I'm glad you're here.

43 degrees, going to be another nice day. 66 for a high and a lot of sunshine. Might have some clouds mix in as well, but 10 to 15 mile an hour winds blowing from the southeast here today.

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0: There's Jane Doe, the very real, definitely not made up reporter Jane Doe, and telling us who needs to fill a full tank when you can just adjust your expectations. Memorial Day travel officially brought to you by How Far Can I Get on a Half a Tank. We got some fun on the way coming up here at 6:50. It is music news. We're going to hear a little bit from some of our favorite artists. That's coming up at 6:50.
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1: Well, police in western Minnesota have reportedly arrested two parents after candy suspected of containing THC made some middle school students sick in Moorhead. According to the report, the parents have been arrested on felony drug charges. The two have been identified as the parents of a child who brought the candy, so-called candy, that police believe contained THC to a school in Moorhead earlier this week. Two students were taken by ambulance to an area hospital for further evaluation. And a young bear was spotted yesterday morning in Alexandria. Numerous people reportedly saw the bear on or around New Life Christian Church yesterday morning. Katie Bullock of New Life Christian Church described the bear as an adolescent that was crossing in front of the church. Minnesota DNR conservation officer Mitch Lawler says they are not real common in the area, but he wouldn't call them shockingly uncommon either.
2: Yeah, I mean, I wouldn't call them common here, Mark, but I would not call it shockingly uncommon. You know, it's not something to be concerned or shocked about, but definitely, you know, something to notice and be aware of.
1: When asked about some advice he has for residents in the area, Lawler says to keep a safe distance.
2: Just keep a safe distance. Don't approach it, of course. Be cautious if you see it. You know, and then if you're concerned about, you know, your yard or your livestock or your pets, take precautions. You know, keep them on a leash. Keep an eye on them. Take any outside food sources in for a couple of days, things like that.
1: Meanwhile, the Alexandria Police Department, too, has received multiple reports of a black bear in town. The DNR has been notified, of course, and they are aware of the situation. They say to please use caution. If you see the bear, they thank everyone who was called to report the sightings and help keep our community informed. However, they say no additional calls at this time regarding the sightings are needed, as law enforcement, along with the DNR, are aware of that situation. And that's a look at your news. I'm Mark Anthony.
0: You bet it is, Mark Anthony, with our local and regional update on Z99.3. Hey, if you've got something coming up this Memorial Day weekend, call or text me every day. 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Just text me your plans, 320-762-3670. 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We'll kick off the weekend together. Why My Friday Rocks, powered by

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1: More of today's top hits next, so don't be that person who misses out.
2: Z99.3.
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0: Somber says he doesn't do anything special to his hair.
1: Everyone's like, what do you do with your hair? I just get out of the shower, no product. It's just like this, and it's a roll out of bed, and I'll play the show, and once it gets all sweaty, it usually, like, it does a cool thing to the hair.
0: Hunter X star Aubrey Nuna talks about getting the call to be a part of K-pop Demon Hunters.
2: My manager at the time was just like, hey, do you want to hop on a call with this guy who's executive producing this, like, little side project Sony Animation is doing, or Sony Pictures is doing? I remember not going in with super any kind of expectation, and when I got on the call with Ian, who's the producer, he's basically like, it's about these K-pop singers who they're all kind of different, but in each of them there are these two, like, kind of opposing forces, and it's this ultimately this movie about being your full self and embracing your full self and finding belonging in that. And for me, I was like, this is just so true to, I think, the Korean American cross-cultural experience, and I just felt like I want to be a part of that message.
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0: Olivia Rodrigo has announced her highly anticipated second single. The Grammy-winning singer revealed the title as The Cure on social media Tuesday morning. The song serves as the second single from her upcoming album, You Seem Pretty Sad for a Girl So in Love. The track releases May 22nd, with her album slated to come out on June 12th. Music news here on Z99.3. It's Thursday, Friday Eve. Let's get back to the hits on today's hit music.
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17: Z Weather.
18: Partly sunny today with our high nearing 65. Staying partly cloudy overnight tonight with a low around 43. Rain showers are possible on a Friday, cloudy with a high of 58. Easterly winds between 15 and 20 and gusting as high as 30. Some rain showers are possible on a Friday night, mostly cloudy with a low around 45. Southeast winds between 10 and 15 and gusting as high as 30. Some rain showers early Saturday with a high nearing 65. From the Weatherology Radio Network Weather Center, I'm meteorologist Kara Foster. Currently it's 45 degrees.
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0: Good morning. Thanks for waking up with me, JP, here on the C&D Granite Morning Show on Z99.3. We've got your Two Average Joe Sports Show coming up later in the show today, about 7:50. And then Crazy Wacky No Way No Good News coming up here right away at 7:20. 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
1: Well, police in western Minnesota have reportedly arrested two parents after candy suspected of containing THC made some middle school students sick in Moorhead. According to the report, the parents have been arrested on felony drug charges. The two have been identified as the parents of a child who brought the candy, so-called candy, that police believe contained THC to a school in Moorhead earlier this week. Two students were taken by ambulance to an area hospital for further evaluation. And a young bear was spotted yesterday morning in Alexandria. Numerous people reportedly saw the bear on or around New Life Christian Church yesterday morning. Katie Bullock of New Life Christian Church described the bear as an adolescent that was crossing in front of the church. Minnesota DNR conservation officer Mitch Lawler says they are not real common in the area, but he wouldn't call them shockingly uncommon either.
2: Yeah, I mean, I wouldn't call them common here, Mark, but I would not call it shockingly uncommon. You know, it's not something to be concerned or shocked about, but definitely, something to notice and be aware of.
1: When asked about some advice he has for residents in the area, Lawler says to keep a safe distance.
2: Just keep a safe distance. Don't approach it, of course. Be cautious if you see it. And then if you're concerned about, you know, your yard or your livestock or your pets, take precautions. You know, keep them on a leash. Keep an eye on them. Take any outside food sources in for a couple of days, things like that.
1: Meanwhile, the Alexandria Police Department, too, has received multiple reports of a black bear in town. The DNR has been notified, of course, and they are aware of the situation. They say to please use caution. If you see the bear, they thank everyone who was called to report the sightings and help keep our community informed. However, they say no additional calls at this time regarding the sightings are needed, as law enforcement, along with the DNR, are aware of that situation. And that's a look at your news. I'm Mark Anthony.
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0: A man in Australia went to enjoy a nice healthy salad and instead got bonus ingredients that was not on the label. A live frog. Crazy, wacky, no way, no good news.
1: Ladies and gentlemen, please take your seats. 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
0: Yeah, he opened the bag of lettuce and there was just a frog sitting in there like it came with the greens. To his credit, he and his roommates didn't panic. They named the frog Greg, which is honestly the most casual response possible to finding a wildlife animal in your bag of salad. They released Greg into the nearby pond, and the grocery store later said this was an isolated incident, which is comforting, but also raises the question, how isolated are we talking? Crazy, wacky, no way, no good news. You grab a salad thinking you're making a healthy choice, and suddenly, you're picking up a thing that's going ribbit. We've got some fun on the way coming up here at 8:20. 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
5: weather.
17: We'll see increasing cloud cover here for today with a high into the mid-60s. Tonight, decreasing clouds and a low near 43. By Friday, a chance for rain showers here late. Partial sunshine develops, a high of 58 degrees. And Saturday, a slight chance for rain, cloudy, high of 65. Sunday, sunshine, high around 77. From the Weatherology Radio Network Weather Center, I'm meteorologist Jennifer Vujicki. Currently, it's 45.
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0: We're changing things up here today. Our Two Average Joe Sports Show is coming up here at 7:50. We're going to talk with D-Mac about the Twins, a little NBA and NHL action as well. The Avalanche got served a Game 1 loss. We're going to talk about that on the way. Helping us get there, we got Harry Styles, we got Benson Boone, Panic of the Disco, and Taylor Swift.
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3: See increasing cloud cover here for today with a high into the mid-60s. Tonight, decreasing clouds and a low near 43. By Friday, a chance for rain showers here late. Partial sunshine develops, a high of 58 degrees. And Saturday, a slight chance for rain, cloudy, high of 65. Sunday, sunshine, high around 77. From the Weatherology Radio Network Weather Center, I'm meteorologist Jennifer Vujicki. Currently, it's 45.
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0: That's Benson Boone here on Z99.3. All right, it's time for our Two Average Joe Sports Show. A little different timing here today, but we still got D-Mac Dave McClurg. We're going to talk a little sports, Twins, Thunder, and we're going to go into the NHL as well. That's all coming up in our Two Average Joe Sports Show.
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3: Wings up! Good morning, D-Mac. How are we doing today?
4: Well, doing all right. We've got the long holiday weekend coming up here, so reason to get fired up. It's the unofficial start of the summer season, even though the calendar says that comes in June, but hey, we don't mind starting a little early.
5: Not at all, and it's going to be a beautiful start here on our Thursday as well. A little 60s, got some sunshine out there, which I guess I'm in a new facility here this morning with my studio being remodeled. So we're in a nearby studio and got a lot of sunshine coming in, so I can't see you too well, but we'll take sunshine over cloudy rain.
4: Well, you know, I've got the face for radio, so it's probably good that you're not able to see me today.
5: Oh, stop it. All right, D-Mac, well, the Twins, they did take that series against the Astros. A pretty good win, 4-1 against the Stros. They sit 23-27 now. They will be on the road to play Boston tomorrow night. D-Mac, 23-27, is this... is this about where you saw them being at this point in the year?
4: Well, being that I predicted that they would win 65 games this year, they are ahead of schedule. Okay. So better than what I expected. So, you know, they're starting pitching outside of Simeon Woods Richardson has not been too bad this year. I think they've got some question marks as to who's going to wrap up games for them. I think pitching-wise, they've been decent. You know, offense has been a little up and down. You know, obviously, when Royce Lewis gets sent to the minors, that's an issue. But they've still found a way. And again, nobody's running away with this division. I think Cleveland's, gotten a little bit above 500 right now. So they're kind of setting the pace. But the Twins are not that far off that pace. So I would say that the progress is a little bit better than I would have expected at the start of the year.
5: Like to hear that. A series against Boston. Boston's not off to the great start. So is this another chance for Minnesota to maybe get on a little roll?
4: It might be, although the Red Sox just swept a three-game series in Kansas City last night. Of course, the Royals, I'm glad we don't have that as a topic of discussion. I could diatribe on them. They're pretty sad sack right now. They might be the most disappointing team in Major League Baseball. But so I think from the Twins' perspective, you know, they won 2 out of 3 against the Red Sox in a series at Target Field earlier this year. Of course, this is a trip to Fenway Park. What a neat little opportunity. I think the Twins are on the road for like 9 or 10 games. I think it's a 3-city road trip. And they get the opportunity to play at PNC Park in Pittsburgh to wrap up the month. And if you were ever to do a Major League Baseball stadium tour, you would have to include PNC as part of the journey.
5: Oh, yeah, that one looks beautiful with the lake behind it, too. It's a beautiful place there. I got to get to Pittsburgh because I'm on the kind of a opposite sport journey of NHL ranks. But maybe if the timing's right in the time of the year, I get to Pittsburgh to watch a game. Can stop on over to PNC. D-Mac, to catch much of the Thunder, they did come back and tied that series 1-1, 122-113 win. Catch much of that game?
4: Not really, because I was actually at the campus last night doing a little bit of prep work for some of what we've got on our Leighton Media airwaves, specifically KXRA Radio, later on today. But I was plugging in every once in a while. Not surprised that Oklahoma City would bounce back. Still, that's only the second victory in 7 outings against San Antonio this year for the defending NBA champions. But I think we're going to have a series that we know it's going to go at least 5. And yeah, I suspect it's going to go even longer than that.
5: That would be fun. Here is Shai Gilgeous-Alexander. He talks about how the offense...
6: in the first game, I still feel like we got like really good looks. They just didn't go down. But I guess just got a little bit more comfortable with their type of defense. Obviously, it's very unique and different from literally every other defense in the league. So it takes some getting used to.
5: MVP there, SGA. He had a great game. But they go back in action on Friday night. Also, the Knicks are going to play a game here, trying to take a 2-0 lead. Do you think they can do that against, who do they got here?
4: The Cleveland Cadavers.
5: Yes.
4: Well, they're actually nicknamed the Cavaliers, but the way they played in the fourth quarter in overtime on Tuesday night, they could go back to the nickname of the Cadavers. Cleveland coughed up all of a 23-point lead with under 8 minutes to go on Tuesday night. found a way to get that one into the loss column. So I think it's opening up a little bit that the Knicks might find that path to the NBA Finals, where they have not been since the latter part of the 20th century.
5: It'll be an interesting one, to say the least, here. The Final Four in progress in the NBA. Same with the NHL. And the Golden Knights, they got to a good start. A 4-2 win over Colorado. Colorado, they're banged up a little bit. And, you know, I think it's just maybe one or two players. But the big one is Cale Makar. He got injured in the Minnesota series. He really didn't look that great against the Wild. In my opinion, and that was because he had a bad shoulder injury. So he was out game one. The Golden Knights took advantage of that, and now they have a series lead. It's the first time the Colorado Avalanche have not had a series lead.
4: Yeah, and, you know, it was the Avalanche's first game, I believe, in 9 days or something like that. So, a long layoff in between games. There is that old saying, does rest mean rust? And I don't know if that was the case last night, but I think Colorado will find a way to get a win or two in Vegas, and they'll be okay. But I think the series it's not going to be a four-game sweep, no. Obviously.
5: No, and I do think I think Vegas is probably not as good a team as Minnesota, as talented a team as Minnesota. But I think they're a better suited team to play Colorado, because I think they can stymie that speed that Colorado brings a little better than Minnesota could, because Minnesota tries to take teams on with their speed. So it just didn't match up well, obviously, for the Wild. But another action tonight in the game two, I should say, that'll come back in a couple, or tomorrow, whereas Carolina is going to take on Montreal tonight. That'll be a really fun series. Carolina will get a loss in this series.
4: Yeah, I would echo your sentiment, and it could be as soon as tonight. I believe in my Jersey Mike's contest, I have picked Carolina, and I have not gotten an accurate pick in an NHL playoff game since Monday, the 13th of May, when Colorado came back and beat Minnesota. I've gotten every pick wrong since then, so I'm missing out on Jersey points, short points, to get my free Jersey Mike's.
5: Oh, what
4: the heck? Again, remember, if you're in the Alexandria Lakes area, Jersey Mike's is going to be coming to the community likely later on here in 2026.
5: Very much looking forward to that. D-Mac, thanks for joining us here today. We got your Cardinal Sports Report coming up at 8:20. I'm sure you'll talk about the Alexandria Cardinal softball team trying to keep their season alive today in St. Cloud. We'll have coverage of that throughout our many outlets that we offer. But we got a lot of Cardinal action going on this week, so I'm sure we're looking forward to that at 8:20.
4: Yeah, the St. Cloud area is the bevy of some activity. We've got athletes from the boys tennis team and the boys golf team also in the St. Cloud area as we go through the course of this Thursday. But we won't give out all the spoilers. We'll share more coming up in the 8 o'clock hour.
5: Awesome. 8:20, we are going to have tell you how you can win a Minnewaska House Brewing Company and Grill certificate for free cheese curd appetizer and a free beer flight. 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
4: Yeah, as always, thanks, and have a great day.
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0: JP along with you here on the CND Granite Morning Show on Z99.3. Coming up here at 8:20, one, I'm going to tell you how you can win a Minnewaska House Brewing Company and Grill certificate for free cheese curd appetizer and a free beer flight. And two, I got this awesome story, an audio from this story of this Michigan fire police officer who had a heroic moment this last weekend. So we're going to talk about that coming up here at 8:20, ad-free, 8 o'clock, hat trick of hits, music block on the way, Tame Impala. We got Olivia Rodrigo and Noah Kahn. That's all coming up. But right now, let's send it to the newsroom with Mark Anthony.
1: Well, police in Western Minnesota have reportedly arrested two parents after candy suspected of containing THC made some middle school students sick in Moorhead. According to the report, the parents have been arrested on felony drug charges. The two have been identified as the parents of a child who brought the candy, so-called candy, that police believe contained THC to a school in Moorhead earlier this week. Two students were taken by ambulance to an area hospital for further evaluation. And a young bear was spotted yesterday morning in Alexandria. Numerous people reportedly saw the bear on or around New Life Christian Church yesterday morning. Katie Bullock of New Life Christian Church described the bear as an adolescent that was crossing in front of the church. Minnesota DNR conservation officer Mitch Lawler says they are not real common in the area, but he wouldn't call them shockingly uncommon either.
2: Yeah, I mean, I wouldn't call them common here, Mark, but I would not call it shockingly uncommon. You know, it's not something to be concerned or shocked about, but definitely, something to notice and be aware of.
1: When asked about some advice he has for residents in the area, Lawler says to keep a safe distance.
2: Just keep a safe distance. Don't approach it, of course. Be cautious if you see it. And then if you're concerned about, you know, your yard or your livestock or your pets, take precautions, you know, keep them on a leash, keep an eye on them, take any outside food sources in for a couple of days, things like that.
1: Meanwhile, the Alexandria Police Department, too, has received multiple reports of a black bear in town. The DNR has been notified, of course, and they are aware of the situation. They say to please use caution. If you see the bear, they thank everyone who was called to report the sightings and help keep our community informed. However, they say no additional calls at this time regarding the sightings are needed, as law enforcement along with the DNR are aware of that situation. And that's a look at your news. I'm Mark Anthony.
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5: We'll see increasing cloud cover here for today with a high into the mid-60s. Tonight, decreasing clouds and a low near 43. By Friday, a chance for rain showers here late. Partial sunshine develops, a high of 58 degrees. And Saturday, a slight chance for rain, cloudy, high of 65. Sunday, sunshine, high around 77. From the Weatherology Radio Network Weather Center, I'm meteorologist Jennifer Vujicki. Currently, it's 48.
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46 degrees here in Alexandria. We got straight sunshine. A little cloudy out there, but not too bad. We're going to have some more clouds move in today, but we're going to have a beautiful day. 65 degrees, 46 right now. 9 mile an hour winds.

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0: All right, sometimes you hear stories that remind you just how quickly things can change and how fast someone has to react. In this moment, a police officer from Michigan stepped in during a terrifying situation, and what happens next is incredible.
1: I got contact on the B side. She's trying to get the kid out the window, second story. Come here. Okay, hang on.
2: Sorry, Cormorant 360, I'm on an okay.
1: Yep, I got it. Hey, ma'am, come out. Can I get someone onto the B side? I got the baby. The female's trying to come out.
0: Unbelievable presence of mind in a life and death situation. One quick decision, and he saved a life and a life that is a long life ahead of them as well. So awesome job there by that police officer. Hey, you want to get your weekend started early, a long weekend, and we're going to have a lot of fun. You can have a lot of fun at Minnewaska House Brewing Company and Grill. 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You tell me what lake this is. There's a picture of it on our social media. And tell me in the comments, you could win free cheese curds and free beer. Go right now, and you could win right now. Today, we'll say the answer in the 9 o'clock hour. Michael Bublé and Icona Pop on the
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12: Five players from the Alexandria boys tennis team are competing today in the Section 8AA individual tournament. Congratulations to the Cardinals' Cedric Soderholm, who will represent Alexandria in the singles bracket today at the St. Cloud Tech High School tennis courts. Alexandria will have two doubles teams competing today, the duo of Donovan Rosu and Nathan Cook, and the pairing of Logan Holtz and Bennett Teaser. The top two singles players and top two doubles teams in today's competition will move on to compete at state in early June. Entering the second and final day of the Central Lakes Conference Boys Golf Championships today at Sartell, the Alexandria Cardinals are three shots behind Brainerd. The Alexandria Fast Pitch softball team will face the St. Cloud Crush in a 5:30 game at St. Cloud Tech High School this evening. 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

0: 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Hope you're having a wonderful start to your Thursday. 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
6: See weather. We'll see increasing cloud cover here for today with a high into the mid-60s. Tonight, decreasing clouds and a low near 43. By Friday, a chance for rain showers here late. Partial sunshine develops, a high of 58 degrees. And Saturday, a slight chance for rain, cloudy, high of 65. Sunday, sunshine, high around 77. From the Weatherology Radio Network Weather Center, I'm meteorologist Jennifer Vujicki. Currently, it's 52.
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0: Good morning. Thanks for waking up with me, JP, on the CND Granite Morning Show on Z99.3. It's that time of the day. We hear from celebrities. Dutton Ranch stars Kelly Riley and Cole Hauser. We also are going to hear from Tony Danza and John Krasinski. That's all coming up.
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0: Dutton Ranch stars Kelly Riley and Cole Hauser. They were on the Kelly Clarkson show talking about the premise of their series, Dutton Ranch.
2: Everything is different about this show. I mean, Yellowstone was its complete ending. We were so proud of it. We loved it. The ending was poetic and beautiful, and Beth and Rip went off to their own small little ranch and hopefully went into the sunset. So we picked them up a year later, still where they were, but then unfortunately something, I don't want to give it away, but something happened and we are forced out of Montana. So we really do begin again in Texas.
0: Riley says some people who have watched Yellowstone are actually surprised by her English accent.
2: You know, I work really hard in trying to make you all believe
3: you
2: I'm
3: do
2: Beth,
3: a great job.
2: So I can't blame you for not thinking that I'm her.
4: If they have the courage to come up to me, because a lot of people are afraid of Beth.
5: That's so funny. You're like, I'm really not her.
4: Yeah, but it's useful to sometimes think that they think.
5: Oh my God, that's funny.
6: You should see when we walk around together.
0: Tony Danza talks about working with Frank Sinatra on his series, Who's the Boss?
7: I saw Tina Sinatra and I asked her. And I said, do you think your father would do my show? And she said, I'll ask him. Next day, I got a call that he would do the show. I say to him at one point, I'm standing at the bar and somebody taps me on the shoulder and says, hey, could you hand me a napkin? And like a wise guy, I go, hey, what's the matter, your arm broken? And I turn around and of course it's him, it's Frank Sinatra. And so we have this conversation and I say to him, can I ask you a question? What does it feel like to have millions and millions of women worship you all over the world? And he goes, nice.
0: John Krasinski talks about Jack Ryan, Ghost War.
8: My whole thing with writing is best idea wins, no matter what. 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
9: He said the exact same thing.
8: 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I mean, she is not only one of the most talented actresses I've ever worked with, but also one of the funniest. I mean, she was hilarious. I don't think there's many takes where we didn't
0: Entertainment break. 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Hope you're having a wonderful start to your Thursday. Coming up here at 9:05, we're going back to 2010 to see what the top song of the charts were in the month of May.
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0: JP along with you for one more hour on the CND Granite Morning Show on Z99.3. We've got chart toppers in time. We're going to go back to 2010 to see what the top song on the chart was then. It was a great era and a great month for chart toppers, and we're going to pick this one here today. So that's coming up here at 9:05. Hope you're having a wonderful start to your Thursday. Let's send it over to the newsroom. We've got our local and regional update with Mark Anthony.
1: Well, police in Western Minnesota have reportedly arrested two parents after candy suspected of containing THC made some middle school students sick in Moorhead. According to the report, the parents have been arrested on felony drug charges. The two have been identified as the parents of a child who brought the candy, so-called candy, that police believe contained THC to a school in Moorhead earlier this week. Two students were taken by ambulance to an area hospital for further evaluation. And a young bear was spotted yesterday morning in Alexandria. Numerous people reportedly saw the bear on or around New Life Christian Church yesterday morning. Katie Bullock of New Life Christian Church described the bear as an adolescent that was crossing in front of the church. Minnesota DNR conservation officer Mitch Lawler says they are not real common in the area, but he wouldn't call them shockingly uncommon either.
2: Yeah, I mean, I wouldn't call them common here, Mark, but I would not call it shockingly uncommon. You know, it's not something to be concerned or shocked about, but definitely, something to notice and be aware of.
1: When asked about some advice he has for residents in the area, Lawler says to keep a safe distance.
2: Just keep a safe distance. Don't approach it, of course. Be cautious if you see it. And then if you're concerned about, you know, your yard or your livestock or your pets, take precautions. You know, keep them on a leash. Keep an eye on them. Take any outside food sources in for a couple of days, things like that.
1: Meanwhile, the Alexandria Police Department, too, has received multiple reports of a black bear in town. The DNR has been notified, of course, and they are aware of the situation. They say to please use caution. If you see the bear, they thank everyone who was called to report the sightings and help keep our community informed. However, they say no additional calls at this time regarding the sightings are needed, as law enforcement, along with the DNR, are aware of that situation. And that's a look at your news. I'm Mark Anthony.
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0: 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Just appreciation, confidence, and that feeling that you've already found what matters. Musically, the song blends hip-hop and pop with an easy, laid-back groove. B.O.B. keeps it light and conversational, while Bruno Mars, he delivers a hook that's almost impossible not to sing along with. A preview of just how big he was about to become. What really made it stand out, though, was its vibe. At the time, when a lot of hits leaned heavier, this one felt relaxed and genuine, which helped it cut through and stick with listeners. And it showed on the charts. Nothing on You hit number one on the Billboard Hot 100 list, launching both artists into a whole new level of mainstream success. So here it is, Nothing on You, another chart topper on Chart Toppers Through Time. Beautiful.

We got music news coming up here at 9:20. We're going to hear a little bit from Olivia Rodrigo. She announced her highly anticipated second single. That's coming up.

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1: Hello, Ms. Johnson. 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
1: The Awake the Grapes Vineyard Run takes place on Sunday this weekend, 8 a.m. at Carlos Creek Winery on County Road 34. It's going to be a beautiful day. This annual 5K and 10K event winds through the vineyard property and draws both competitive runners and even those casual ones as well. There is a social post-race atmosphere at the winery, too. 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It's fun.

0: Chapel Rowan wrapping up our ad-free 9 o'clock music block. We got another one on the way here. Kobe Calais and Coldplay coming up here on Z99.3. We're going to hear from Somber. He said he doesn't do anything special with his hair. That's coming up. It's time for music news. Somber says he doesn't do anything special to his hair.
1: Everyone's like, what do you do with your hair? I just shower. I just get out of the shower. No product. It's just like this, and it's a roll out of bed, and I'll play the show, and once it gets all sweaty, it usually, like, it does a cool thing to the hair.
0: Hunter X star Aubrey Nuna talks about getting the call to be a part of K-pop Demon Hunters.
2: My manager at the time was just like, hey, do you want to hop on a call with this guy who's executive producing this, like, little side project Sony Animation is doing, or Sony Pictures is doing? I remember not going in with super any kind of expectation, and when I got on the call with Ian, who's the producer, he was basically like, it's about these K-pop singers who, they're all kind of different, but in each of them there are these two, like, kind of opposing forces, and it's this ultimately this movie about being your full self and embracing your full self and finding belonging in that. And for me, I was like, this is just so true to, I think, the Korean American cross-cultural experience. And I just felt like I want to be a part of that message.
3: Leave me dry like a damn vampire.
0: Olivia Rodrigo has announced her highly anticipated second single. The Grammy-winning singer revealed the title as The Cure on social media Tuesday morning. The song serves as the second single from her upcoming album, You Seem Pretty Sad for a Girl So in Love. The track releases May 22nd, with her album slated to come out on June 12th. Music news here on Z99.3. It's Thursday, Friday Eve. Let's get back to the hits on today's hit music.
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15: 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We thank you so much for your help during these holiday changes. 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And God bless you from the Hometown Guys.

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2: Did you even hear the music I just played for you?

Well, it's a nice day here already. 52 degrees, a little sunshine as well. Got a couple of clouds out there. 65 will be the high here today. Southeasterly winds, 10 to 20 miles an hour.

0: That's Doucher wrapping up our ad-free 9 o'clock music block. Hope you enjoyed those nonstop hits. We got Joe and we got David Guetta on the way. That's coming up, helping us get to some comedy on your Thursday. Remember, tomorrow at this time, we're going to be celebrating some awesome birthdays. Make sure to get your birthday wishes in. 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All right. 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

0: Joe here on Z99.3. Well, that's a wrap for me today. Thanks for chilling with me and waking up with me on the C&D Granite Morning Show on your Thursday. Tomorrow, we're going to hear from Harry Styles. He talks about saying yes to more things in life. Keep smile. It's your best look. Stay awesome. Go out there and make somebody's day a little better. Coming up next, we got Focus on the Family commentary with Jim Daly. But right now, it's time for some comedy. Ryan Hamilton. He talks about not knowing how to use gym equipment. Have a great rest of your Thursday. It's Friday tomorrow. Let's get excited. We'll talk then. Bye.
1: Oh, and in case I don't see you, good afternoon, good evening, and good night.
2: Yeah.
3: I don't use my gym. Do you use your gym? I wander in every 3 months and I go, I don't know how to do this. My entire workout, the whole thing, this is the discipline I have. The whole thing is based on whatever machine is open. That's how I do it. I walk around like a lost toddler for 3.5 minutes, and then I go, I guess I'm going to do neck today. Just going to do all neck. I'm just going to bang out a few on the scoliosis machine over here. Just, that's all I do. I do 3 sets of neck, both sides, and then I go home. And it costs $750. So if you could please let me out, just please. He said, if you don't want to come in and cancel in person, there's a second way to cancel my gym membership. This is what he said. You can write a letter. Write a letter. I was furious. You know why? Because I didn't sign this contract during the Civil War.
4: In the Mission District of San Francisco, a symbol for strength and resilience hides in plain sight. Some people overlook it because it's not a statue, a building, or a sculpture. It's a fire hydrant, but this is no ordinary fire hydrant. This hydrant saved thousands of lives in the great San Francisco earthquake of 1906. The quake, estimated to be 7.9 on the Richter scale, toppled buildings, broke gas lines, and set nearly 80% of the city on fire. It also ruptured most of the water mains, which left firefighters with virtually no water to battle the flames. But that one hydrant stood strong, and the water it supplied allowed firefighters to save a working-class neighborhood of single-family homes. To this day, over 100 years later, fire officials and local residents still gather every year on April 18th, the anniversary of the quake. In a special ceremony, they give the hydrant a fresh coat of gold paint as a reminder of the city's resilience and the enduring spirit of its people. That's the power of symbols. They're icons that point us to something deeper about life. An American flag is a symbol of freedom, a wedding ring the covenant of marriage, a cross or Jewish star emblems of religious faith. At a glance, symbols carry us beyond the mere facts of life to the transcendent values that give life meaning. For Focus on the Family, I'm Jim Daly.
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0: somber homewrecker. The American Music Awards are taking place this Memorial Day, Monday, May 25th, live from the MGM Grand Garden Arena in Las Vegas on CBS and streaming on Paramount+. Taylor Swift has the most nominations going into the night with 8 nominations. She is up for Album of the Year for The Life of a Showgirl, which is also nominated for Best Pop Album. 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She is expected to attend. At least it's being rumored that she will be there. 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
16: See weather.
15: Partial sunshine develops here for this afternoon. We'll see high in the mid-60s. Tonight, decreasing clouds and a low near 43. By Friday, a chance for rain showers here late. Partial sunshine develops, a high of 58 degrees. And Saturday, a slight chance for rain, cloudy, high of 65. Sunday, sunshine, high around 77. From the Weatherology Radio Network Weather Center, I'm meteorologist Jennifer Wojcicki. 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
5: Partial sunshine develops here for this afternoon. We'll see high in the mid-60s. Tonight, decreasing clouds and a low near 43. By Friday, a chance for rain showers here late. Partial sunshine develops, a high of 58 degrees. And Saturday, a slight chance for rain, cloudy, high of 65. Sunday, sunshine, high around 77. From the Weatherology Radio Network Weather Center, I'm meteorologist Jennifer Wojcicki. Currently, it's 57.
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0: Benson Boone, sorry, I'm here for someone else. 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

0: Harry Styles, American Girls. Michael, the biopic about Michael Jackson, was number one at the box office. It renewed interest in his music with him getting additional streams and sales. And now Netflix looks to be cashing in as well. They're going to release a three-part docuseries titled Michael Jackson, The Verdict, focusing on the 2005 criminal trial of Michael Jackson. It will feature firsthand accounts from jurors, witnesses, legal insiders, defenders, and accusers involved in the trial, and it's set to be released globally on June 3rd. 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
19: See weather. Partial sunshine develops here for this afternoon. We'll see high in the mid-60s. Tonight, decreasing clouds and a low near 43. By Friday, a chance for rain showers here late. Partial sunshine develops, a high of 58 degrees. And Saturday, a slight chance for rain, cloudy, high of 65. Sunday, sunshine, high around 77. From the Weatherology Radio Network Weather Center, I'm meteorologist Jennifer Wojcicki.
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0: Miles Smith, Stargazing. 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

0: Partial sunshine develops here for this afternoon. We'll see high in the mid-60s. Tonight, decreasing clouds and a low near 43. By Friday, a chance for rain showers here late. Partial sunshine develops, a high of 58 degrees. And Saturday, a slight chance for rain, cloudy, high of 65. Sunday, sunshine, high around 77. From the Weatherology Radio Network Weather Center, I'm meteorologist Jennifer Wojcicki. Currently, it's 57.
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2: Well, police in Western Minnesota have reportedly arrested two parents after candy suspected of containing THC made some middle school students sick in Moorhead. According to the report, the parents have been arrested on felony drug charges. The two have been identified as the parents of a child who brought the candy, so-called candy, that police believe contained THC to a school in Moorhead earlier this week. Two students were taken by ambulance to an area hospital for further evaluation. And a young bear was spotted yesterday morning in Alexandria. Numerous people reportedly saw the bear on or around New Life Christian Church yesterday morning. Katie Bullock of New Life Christian Church described the bear as an adolescent that was crossing in front of the church. Minnesota DNR conservation officer Mitch Lawler says they are not real common in the area, but he wouldn't call them shockingly uncommon either.
3: Yeah, I mean, I wouldn't call them common here, Mark, but I would not call it shockingly uncommon. You know, it's not something to be concerned or shocked about, but definitely, something to notice and be aware of.
2: When asked about some advice he has for residents in the area, Lawler says to keep a safe distance.
3: Just keep a safe distance. Don't approach it, of course. Be cautious if you see it. And then if you're concerned about, you know, your yard or your livestock or your pets, take precautions, you know, keep them on a leash, keep an eye on them, take any outside food sources in for a couple of days, things like that.
2: Meanwhile, the Alexandria Police Department, who has received multiple reports of a black bear in town, the DNR has been notified, of course, and they are aware of the situation. They say to please use caution. If you see the bear, they thank everyone who was called to report the sightings and help keep our community informed. However, they say no additional calls at this time regarding the sightings are needed, as law enforcement along with the DNR are aware of that situation. And that's a look at your news. I'm Mark Anthony.
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14: Partial sunshine develops here for this afternoon. We'll see high in the mid-60s. Tonight, decreasing clouds and a low near 43. By Friday, a chance for rain showers here late. Partial sunshine develops, a high of 58 degrees. And Saturday, a slight chance for rain, cloudy, high of 65. Sunday, sunshine, high around 77. From the Weatherology Radio Network Weather Center, I'm meteorologist Jennifer Wojcicki.
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0: 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Ella won all 7 of the awards she was nominated for Sunday night at the ACMs. Coming up Monday at the American Music Awards, she has 5 nominations. 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
14: It's like 10 o'clock at night and I found this house and I messaged her right away. I was like, I'm sorry it's so late. We need to look at this house. And like, she's just always been able to get back to us immediately. Any questions, they've been super easy to work with. Anytime we wanted to look at a place, you know, it always worked out where one of them was always willing to go above and beyond to show it for us. They were just really easy to work with and super great.

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2: Partial sunshine develops here for this afternoon. We'll see high in the mid-60s. Tonight, decreasing clouds and a low near 43. By Friday, a chance for rain showers here late. Partial sunshine develops, a high of 58 degrees. And Saturday, a slight chance for rain, cloudy, high of 65. Sunday, sunshine, high around 77. From the Weatherology Radio Network Weather Center, I'm meteorologist Jennifer Wojcicki.
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0: Post Malone circles. Posty recently delayed the beginning of the big stadium tour with Jelly Roll in order to work on finishing his seventh studio album called The Eternal Buzz. There will be 40 tracks on it. Post Malone did, though, just announce a tour of Australia and New Zealand with Don Toliver, which will kick off in October.
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8: Partial sunshine develops here for this afternoon. We'll see high in the mid-60s. Tonight, decreasing clouds and a low near 43. By Friday, a chance for rain showers here late. Partial sunshine develops, a high of 58 degrees. And Saturday, a slight chance for rain, cloudy, high of 65. Sunday, sunshine, high around 77. From the Weatherology Radio Network Weather Center, I'm meteorologist Jennifer Wojcicki. Currently, it's 63.
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0: Noah Kahan, The Great Divide, the title track to his new album, which I have not stopped listening to since it came out. 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
18: See weather. Cloudy this afternoon with a high temperature of 65 degrees and southeast winds at 5 to 15. Tonight, partly cloudy with a low temperature of 43 and southeast winds at 5 to 15. Friday, showers with a high temperature of 58. Saturday, we'll see a chance of rain with a high of 65. Sunday, sunshine with a high temperature around 77 degrees. From the Weatherology Radio Network Weather Center, I'm meteorologist Ray Miller. 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

0: 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Benny Blanco recently had Paul Rudd on the Friends Keep Secrets podcast, and they're all kind of in the kitchen, and he brings up the fact that Selena had a huge crush on Paul, and that Paul's the worst kind of guy for your girl to leave you for because he's hot and sweet and funny. 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
9: Weather. Cloudy this afternoon with a high temperature of 65 degrees and southeast winds at 5 to 15. Tonight, partly cloudy with a low temperature of 43 and southeast winds at 5 to 15. Friday, showers with a high temperature of 58. Saturday, we'll see a chance of rain with a high of 65. Sunday, sunshine with a high temperature around 77 degrees. From the Weatherology Radio Network Weather Center, I'm meteorologist Ray Miller. Right now, it's 63.

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0: So I was talking to my son, Oliver. He just graduated from college, and he said, this is the perfect time for college kids to make a little extra money. You know what they do? They go dumpster diving. Yeah, they drive up and down their streets in there, because so many kids are graduating, and they're moving out. They're switching apartments. They don't want to hump all that furniture, so they just set it out in the front yard. Yeah, so if you are near a college campus, maybe start driving around. Maybe you can find some really sweet deals on furniture, you know, just out in their front yards. Yeah, Oliver says that he and his buddies, every year right around this time, they kind of make a killing. They find a bunch of stuff, they grab it, take it back to their house, then they sell it online. I guess that's one way for them to pay for their beer. I mean, daily expenses.
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15: Weather. Cloudy this afternoon with a high temperature of 65 degrees and southeast winds at 5 to 15. Tonight, partly cloudy with a low temperature of 43 and southeast winds at 5 to 15. Friday, showers with a high temperature of 58. Saturday, we'll see a chance of rain with a high of 65. Sunday, sunshine with a high temperature around 77 degrees. From the Weatherology Radio Network Weather Center, I'm meteorologist Ray Miller. Right now, it's 66.

0: That is Louis Capaldi, Someone You Loved. Okay, the Colbert Countdown tonight, the final episode. And whether you like Stephen or dislike Stephen, you have to acknowledge it is the end of an era. The Late Show actually started back in 1993. David Letterman, he was a late night host on NBC. He thought he was going to get the Tonight Show. He did not get the Tonight Show, so he moved over to CBS and created this whole new world of CBS late night. Yeah, The Late Show, the final episode with Stephen Colbert coming up tonight. 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
18: Weather. Cloudy this afternoon with a high temperature of 65 degrees and southeast winds at 5 to 15. Tonight, partly cloudy with a low temperature of 43 and southeast winds at 5 to 15. Friday, showers with a high temperature of 58. Saturday, we'll see a chance of rain with a high of 65. Sunday, sunshine with a high temperature around 77 degrees. From the Weatherology Radio Network Weather Center, I'm meteorologist Ray Miller. Right now, it's 64.

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0: For my Facebook friend of the day today, I decided just to share this short and sweet post from my friend Don Cheney. He says, if you think my posts are ridiculous, you should see some of my life choices. Yeah, Don, as we look back at our lives, I think that resonates pretty much for all of us. Some of the choices we made probably could have used a little bit more thought. Don Cheney, my Facebook friend of the day today. 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
12: See weather. Cloudy this afternoon with a high temperature of 65 degrees and southeast winds at 5 to 15. Tonight, partly cloudy with a low temperature of 43 and southeast winds at 5 to 15. Friday, showers with a high temperature of 58. Saturday, we'll see a chance of rain with a high of 65. Sunday, sunshine with a high temperature around 77 degrees. From the Weatherology Radio Network Weather Center, I'm meteorologist Ray Miller. Right now, it's 66.
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0: All right, heading into Memorial Day weekend, the National Cattlemen's Beef Association says that we're going to be cooking over 5 million hot dogs. Apparently, steak is the number one grilled item this weekend. Burgers, chicken, pork, fish, the aforementioned hot dogs. Yeah, we're going to make a lot of hot dogs, a lot of steaks, a lot of hamburgers. So what I find amazing, the revelation for me is that there's a National Cattlemen's Beef Association. How in the world am I not on their board of directors? That needs to be rectified right away.
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17: Weather. Cloudy this afternoon with a high temperature of 65 degrees and southeast winds at 5 to 15. Tonight, partly cloudy with a low temperature of 43 and southeast winds at 5 to 15. Friday, showers with a high temperature of 58. Saturday, we'll see a chance of rain with a high of 65. Sunday, sunshine with a high temperature around 77 degrees. From the Weatherology Radio Network Weather Center, I'm meteorologist Ray Miller. Right now, it's 64.
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1: Five players from the Alexandria boys tennis team are competing today in the Section 8AA individual tournament. Congratulations to the Cardinal Cedric Soderholm, who will represent Alexandria in the singles bracket today at the St. Cloud Tech High School tennis courts. Alexandria will have two doubles teams competing today, the duo of Donovan Rosu and Nathan Cook, and the pairing of Logan Holtz and Bennett Teaser. The top two singles players and top two doubles teams in today's competition will move on to compete at state in early June. Entering the second and final day of the Central Lakes Conference Boys Golf Championships today at Sartell, the Alexandria Cardinals are three shots behind Brainerd. The Alexandria Fast Pitch softball team will face the St. Cloud Crush in a 5:30 game at St. Cloud Tech High School this evening. 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

0: Today's most awesome person on the planet Earth, this guy named Todd, is driving cross-country to get to a funeral when his car starts to act up. He pulls over to the nearest service station, and the mechanic there, this 74-year-old guy named Glenn, has got bad news. It's going to take a while for the car to get fixed. So Todd obviously is very upset. So what does Glenn do? He hands him the keys to his own personal truck and says, go, make the funeral, drive as far as you need, and then just bring it back when you're done. So Todd does. He gets to the funeral in time, returns the truck. Such a great story. Glenn Gieb, this mechanic, today's most awesome person on the planet Earth. Love this story.
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0: lows dip down to about 44 tonight under partly cloudy skies. Winds out of the southeast, 10 to 15 miles per hour. Overcast skies tomorrow. Rain showers likely. Daytime highs approaching 57. Cloudy skies tomorrow night. Storms likely. 46. Overcast skies Saturday with highs around 66. 77 Sunday. For the Weatherology Radio Network Weather Center, I'm meteorologist Laura Lockwood. Right now, it's 64 degrees.
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20: Lows dip down to about 44 tonight under partly cloudy skies. Winds out of the southeast, 10 to 15 miles per hour. Overcast skies tomorrow, rain showers likely. Daytime highs approaching 57. Cloudy skies tomorrow night, storms likely. 46. Overcast skies Saturday with highs around 66. 77 Sunday. For the Weatherology Radio Network Weather Center, I'm meteorologist Laura Lockwood. Right now, 64.
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1: Okay, so this Memorial Day weekend, if you're planning on cooking out, if you're planning on traveling, be careful. Because accidents tend to spike this weekend. Like a majority of people, if they're traveling, they're going to be out on the road. Please, you know, accidents tend to spike over this weekend. About 50,000 people are going to be injured in car accidents this weekend. Many traffic fatalities will involve alcohol. So obviously, if you're working adult beverages into your weekends, don't get behind the wheel. Over the course of the entire summer, starting this weekend, we are going to eat 7 billion hot dogs between now and Labor Day. 7 billion. Lots of us are going to be grilling. Grilling accidents and cooking accidents spike this weekend as well. Lots of people firing up that grill maybe for the first time. So just be a little careful whatever it is you're doing this weekend, because I want to have you back here Tuesday morning.
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12: Lows dip down to about 44 tonight under partly cloudy skies. Winds out of the southeast, 10 to 15 miles per hour. Overcast skies tomorrow, rain showers likely. Daytime highs approaching 57. Cloudy skies tomorrow night, storms likely. 46. Overcast skies Saturday with highs around 66. 77 Sunday. For the Weatherology Radio Network Weather Center, I'm meteorologist Laura Lockwood. Right now, 64.
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8: Lows dip down to about 44 tonight under partly cloudy skies. Winds out of the southeast, 10 to 15 miles per hour. Overcast skies tomorrow, rain showers likely. Daytime highs approaching 57. Cloudy skies tomorrow night, storms likely. 46. Overcast skies Saturday with highs around 66. 77 Sunday. For the Weatherology Radio Network Weather Center, I'm meteorologist Laura Lockwood. Currently, it's 63 degrees.

Well, in science news, the examination of animal genitals has helped scientists to discover 7 new species. The scientists added that it wasn't worth it.

0: And now, a friendly reminder from us to you. Always make good choices. And it sounds like you're off to a good start. 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

0: when it's time to make dinner, do you have a couple of recipes that you always have in your back pocket that you know will just be fantastic every time you cook them? Because Taylor Swift does. She was interviewed recently in Elle magazine. She says she's got three recipes that she's found over the last several years that are go-to recipes. Ina Garten's Real Meatballs and Spaghetti, Nigella Lawson's Mugai Chicken, and Jamie Oliver's Chicken Fajitas with Mole Sauce. She says, if you get a garlic crusher, I can crush all of these recipes at any time as long as I've got the right ingredients. How about you? Because I was sitting here thinking about mine. I've got a killer lasagna. I've got a really good chicken corn chowder and Pop-Tarts. And, okay, so maybe I've only got two.
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19: Lows dip down to about 44 tonight under partly cloudy skies. Winds out of the southeast, 10 to 15 miles per hour. Overcast skies tomorrow, rain showers likely. Daytime highs approaching 57. Cloudy skies tomorrow night, storms likely. 46. Overcast skies Saturday with highs around 66. 77 Sunday. For the Weatherology Radio Network Weather Center, I'm meteorologist Laura Lockwood. Right now, it's 64 degrees.

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